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0: luck, man. Who you talking about gonna be on the morning show tomorrow? Timbo? Like, you mean like Timberland? Dun, dun. Like Dirty South, like him?
1: Timberland!
2: What's up, what's up, what's up, what's up?
0: Dang, Timberland, gonna be in the building. Young Jock in the Streets morning takeover.
2: This is something I always wanted to do when it come, you know, to like the gospel world. I feel like, you know, God gave me a gift, but I want to use my gift to glorify him. But I didn't want to do it in a corny way,
3: right.
2: In a lame way.
3: Yeah.
2: I want to still keep the essence of me.
0: Yeah, man. We definitely got to make sure y'all tapped in. Timbo with Young JLC in the Streets morning. Takeover coming up on the show tomorrow.
1: Timberland!
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1: 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So I treat these kids like they my own. So she asked me to take the kids to school, right? Now, I had just got done smoking. When the kids got in the car, I drove them to the school, so on and so forth, dropped them off. It was so strong, it smelled like the kids had the weed in their backpack. 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
2: 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Huh.

0: girl, you a 10, girl, you a 10, girl, you a 10, girl, you a 10, girl, you a 10, girl, you a 10, girl, you a 10, girl, you a 10. No matter what I do, all I think about is you.
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2: So she got two kids. So I treat these kids like they my own. So she asked me to take the kids to school, right? Now, I had just got done smoking. When the kids got in the car, I drove them to the school, so on and so forth, dropped them off. It was so strong, it smelled like the kids had the weed in their backpack. That's what they say.
3: Now I'm dealing with CPS asking to come visit, calling my house, and risking me losing my kids. He's irresponsible. 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
2: I'm Ultima Morgan of Morgan & Morgan. Every time one of my children started driving, it was terrifying. I am quite aware of the dangers being on the road. Thousands of accidents happen across the country. We see it every day. These families' lives will be changed in an instant. 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

0: luck, man. Who you talking about gonna be on the morning show tomorrow? Timbo? Like, you mean like Timberland? Dun, dun. Like Dirty South, like him?
1: Timberland!
2: What's up, what's up, what's up, what's up?
0: Dang, Timberland, gonna be in the building. Young Jock in the Streets morning takeover.
2: This is something I always wanted to do when it come, you know, to like the gospel world. I feel like, you know, God gave me a gift, but I want to use my gift to glorify him. But I didn't want to do it in a corny way,
3: right.
2: In a lame way.
3: Yeah.
2: I wanted to still keep the essence of me.
0: Yeah, man. We definitely got to make sure y'all tapped in. Timbo with Young JLC in the Streets morning. Takeover coming up on the show tomorrow.
1: Timberland!
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0: First, it's Young Jock and the Streets Morning Takeover. Midday, then your afternoons hit different when Bella Ray is on. 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When Bella Ray is on, it's on, baby.
1: Leg out.

Ooh, it's Tuesday, and Gold is going to keep you in the mix with B96. I got golden nuggets. I got questions, and I know somebody got some tickets. Don't go nowhere.

Nasty Girl, I got something for you. I mean, B96 got something for you, but let me tell you what B96 got going on. You know Bryson Tiller is blessing the stage of the KFC Yum Center October the 7th, and you know B96 got some tickets for that too, right? So what we want to do, we want to reward the good kids for being good, okay? 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

0: 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Only difference now is I have responsibilities.
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0: luck, man. 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Like Dirty South, like him?
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0: Sure, step into my kitchen so I can give you this crispy golden 10-piece golden nugget. 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Let me repeat that. Don't be too strong to ask for help, okay? Because strength isn't about carrying everything by yourself. Like, we know you're strong, but you don't got to be that strong, especially when you have people that love you. When you have people that love you that is around you, you can ask those people for help. That's like, that is your support system. Because the people who truly care about you will rather you ask them for the help than to watch you suffer in silence, okay? So if you are struggling today, please don't let fear, ego, or any of those type of things convince you to figure this thing called life out on your own. With just the three simple words that says, I need help. I need help. Say it. That's fine. Tell your support system. And if you don't have a support system, put it on Facebook. 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I bet you they will. And I bet you they're going to reach out. Okay. So your golden nugget for today is, don't be too strong to ask for help. And if you need a friend, you can have a friend in me. My name is Goldie Wilson on Facebook, or you can find me on IG at GoldieBucks.x.
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0: luck, man. Who you talking about going to be on the morning show tomorrow? Timbo? Like, you mean like Timberland? Dun, dun. Like Dirty South. Like him?
1: Timberland!
2: What's up? What's up? What's up? What's up?
0: Dang, Timberland. Going to be in the building. Young Jock in the Streets morning takeover.
2: This is something I always wanted to do when it come, you know, to like the gospel world. I feel like, you know, God gave me a gift, but I want to use my gift to glorify him. But I didn't want to do it in a corny way,
3: right.
2: In a lame way.
3: Yeah.
2: I wanted to still keep the essence of me.
0: Yeah, man. We definitely got to make sure y'all tapped in. Timbo with Young JLC in the Streets morning takeover coming up on the show tomorrow.
1: Timberland!
2: What's up? What's up? What's up?
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0: Speaking about mourning, girl, I felt the burn in September this morning, okay? I ain't even gonna hold you. It's Goldie. First, I wanna say thank you for allowing me to bump into your speakers and keep you in a mix with B96, okay? And if you missed that golden nugget, the golden nugget today is don't be too strong to ask for help, okay? You don't gotta be strong. Whatever you're going through, it is temporary, okay? I promise you, an old head once told me, if you're stressing about bills, stop it, because you're gonna die with one. Every month, a bill is coming. Every 30 days, a bill is coming. Don't worry about that, because you're gonna die with one, okay? You're gonna get that money, I promise you that. And if you need a friend, you got a friend in me. Follow me on Facebook at Goldie Wilson, or you can follow me on IG at GoldieBucks.x. And if nobody told you today, Goldie loves you. You are important. You are needed in this world to make it go round, and anything that you are going through, I promise you, it's temporary. I promise you that. And I want to say, hold on, before I leave, hold on, let me tell you what the people is. Adios, ciao, ciao.
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2: 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So I treat these kids like they my own. So she asked me to take the kids to school, right? Now, I had just got done smoking. When the kids got in the car, I drove them to the school, so on and so forth, dropped them off. It was so strong, it smelled like the kids had the weed in their backpack. 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
3: Now I'm dealing with CPS asking to come visit, calling my house, and risking me losing my kids. 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

He be in heels, we can go bottle for bottle in this junk. 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He Mr. Get It Done, I'm Mrs. One of One. Fall in love every time we link, he got me sprung.com. 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

0: 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You dig what I'm saying? 2 to 7, daily on B96.5. When Bella Ray is on, it's on, baby.
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1: So she got two kids. So I treat these kids like they my own. So she asked me to take the kids to school, right? Now, I had just got done smoking. When the kids got in the car, I drove them to the school, so on and so forth, dropped them off. It was so strong, it smelled like the kids had the weed in their backpack. That's what they say.
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0: luck, man. Who you talking about gonna be on the morning show tomorrow? Timbo? Like, you mean like Timberland? Dun, dun. Like Dirty South, like him?
1: Timberland!
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0: Dang, Timberland, gonna be in the building. Young Jock in the Streets morning takeover.
2: This is something I always wanted to do when it come, you know, to like the gospel world. 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
3: Yeah.
2: I want to still keep the essence of me.
0: Yeah, man. We definitely got to make sure y'all tapped in. Timbo with Young JLC in the Streets morning. Takeover coming up on the show tomorrow.
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1: I don't show no mercy because these hoes don't deserve no mercy. 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

0: like, damn. Hold
1: up, man. Who you talking about gonna be on the morning show tomorrow? Timbo? Like, you mean like Timbaland? Dun, dun. Like Dirty South, like him?
2: Timbaland!
3: What's up, what's up, what's up, what's up?
1: Dang, Timbaland, gonna be in the building. Young Jock in the Streets morning takeover.
3: This is something I always wanted to do when it come, you know, to like the gospel world. I feel like, you know, God gave me a gift, but I want to use my gift to glorify him. But I didn't want to do it in a corny way,
4: right.
3: In a lame way.
4: Yeah.
3: I wanted to still keep the essence of me.
1: Yeah, man, we definitely gotta make sure y'all tapped in. Timbo with Young JLC in the Streets morning takeover coming up on the show tomorrow.
2: Timbaland!
3: 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Streets
5: 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I like the sinister beat.

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1: So she got two kids. So I treat these kids like they my own. So she asked me to take the kids to school, right? Now, I had just got done smoking. When the kids got in the car, I drove them to the school, so on and so forth, dropped them off. It was so strong, it smelled like the kids had the weed in their backpack. That's what they say.
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3: First of all, if you know you got kids, you should not be smoking in y'all car ever.
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0: 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Then your afternoons hit different when Bella Ray is on. 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When Bella Ray is on, it's on, baby.
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1: So she got two kids. So I treat these kids like they my own. So she asked me to take the kids to school, right? Now, I had just got done smoking. When the kids got in the car, I drove them to the school, so on and so forth, dropped them off. It was so strong, it smelled like the kids had the weed in their backpack. That's what they say.
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0: fuck, man. Who you talking about gonna be on the morning show tomorrow? Timbo? Like, you mean like Timberland? Dun, dun. Like Dirty South, like him?
1: Timberland!
2: What's up, what's up, what's up, what's up?
0: Dang, Timberland, gonna be in the building. Young Jock in the Streets morning takeover.
2: This is something I always wanted to do when it come, you know, to like the gospel world. I feel like, you know, God gave me a gift, but I want to use my gift to glorify him. But I didn't want to do it in a corny way,
3: right.
2: In a lame way.
3: Yeah.
2: I want to still keep the essence of me.
0: Yeah, man. We definitely got to make sure y'all tapped in. Timbo with Young JLC in the Streets morning takeover coming up on the show tomorrow.
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0: drunk, man. Who you talking about gonna be on the morning show tomorrow? Timbo? Like, you mean like Timberland? Dun, dun. Like Dirty South, like him?
1: Timberland!
2: What's up, what's up, what's up, what's up?
0: Dang, Timberland, gonna be in the building. Young Jock in the Streets morning takeover.
2: This is something I always wanted to do when it come, you know, to like the gospel world. I feel like, you know, God gave me a gift, but I want to use my gift to glorify him. But I didn't want to do it in a corny way,
3: right.
2: In a lame way.
3: Yeah.
2: I want to still keep the essence of me.
0: Yeah, man. We definitely got to make sure y'all tapped in. Timbo with Young JLC in the Streets morning. Takeover coming up on the show tomorrow.
1: Timberland!
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1: So she got two kids. So I treat these kids like they my own. So she asked me to take the kids to school, right? Now, I had just got done smoking. When the kids got in the car, I drove them to the school, so on and so forth, dropped them off. It was so strong, it smelled like the kids had the weed in their backpack. That's what they say.
2: Now I'm dealing with CPS asking to come visit, calling my house, and risking me losing my kids. 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

0: 10. Girl, you a 10, girl, you a 10, girl, you a 10. 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Girl, you a 10, girl, you a 10, girl, you a
1: 10. Ladies and gentlemen.
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1: So she got two kids. So I treat these kids like they my own. So she asked me to take the kids to school, right? Now, I had just got done smoking. When the kids got in the car, I drove them to the school, so on and so forth, dropped them off. It was so strong, it smelled like the kids had the weed in their backpack. That's what they say.
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0: luck, man. Who you talking about gonna be on the morning show tomorrow? Timbo? Like, you mean like Timberland? Dun, dun. Like Dirty South, like him?
1: Timberland!
2: What's up, what's up, what's up, what's up?
0: Dang, Timberland, gonna be in the building. Young Jock in the Streets morning takeover.
2: This is something I always wanted to do when it come, you know, to like the gospel world. I feel like, you know, God gave me a gift, but I want to use my gift to glorify him. But I didn't want to do it in a corny way,
3: right.
2: In a lame way.
3: Yeah.
2: I want to still keep the essence of me.
0: Yeah, man. We definitely got to make sure y'all tapped in. Timbo with Young JLC in the Streets morning. Takeover coming up on the show tomorrow.
1: Timberland!
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9: 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Now, I had just got done smoking. 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
10: Now I'm dealing with CPS asking to come visit, calling my house, and risking me losing my kids. 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
11: First of all, if you know you got kids, you should not be smoking in y'all car ever.
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0: Thank you for waking up with Young Jock in the Streets Morning Takeover. All right, y'all, we got to talk about these developing stories overnight.
1: A grand jury in Mississippi determined there will be no charges in the death of Nolan Wells. He is the 18-year-old who was found dead after a 4th of July trip with friends on Horn Island. That's off the coast of Mississippi.
2: We have a development surrounding the Trump White House, banning of MS Now, CNN, and Politico reporters. Quote, this morning we notified the government that we are filing a lawsuit today to protect our First Amendment rights and defend the principle that the government does not decide what the press reports or publishes.
3: Coming out of Austin, Texas, where one man has been taken to the hospital after being shot by an immigration officer.
4: A U-Haul is driving through a suburban neighborhood when a pack of seven, yes, seven pit bulls falls out the back. Then they go on the attack, biting four people, sending one to the hospital for over a week.
0: Hey, man, we're going to have a good show all morning long. Are you smarter than Young Jock? Love Doc Jock and Date Dilemma. We all got something in store for you. You got some money on the line, and we can help y'all just, you know, with your life. Coming up, Miss Shanika's got your word on the streets. You don't want to miss that.
5: Paramount's acquisition of Warner Brothers Discovery now set to move ahead after Paramount reached a settlement with a group of states trying to block the $110 billion merger.
6: There's a new development in the Celeste Rivas case. TMZ has learned David's new attorney is pushing for a face-to-face meeting with Celeste Rivas's alleged.
7: What's something that they said that was right?
8: I mean, you know, my nose. Okay. Like, people always bring up my nose. I'm like, that was, like, what, 5 years ago?
7: What, that you got your nose done?
8: Yeah.
9: You know what it is, man. It's what's going on every day. 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
16: Good morning, this is Shannon Cogan with Wave News. This morning, a family is making plans to bury their 11-year-old child who was murdered. Christian Oliva Calderon was shot Saturday night in the Watterson Park neighborhood. His father says he passed away in the hospital. He was shot at a mobile home community on Bluegrass Park Drive. His father says his family is devastated. LMPD's homicide unit has arrested a 14-year-old and a 17-year-old in connection to the shooting. The family says they're making arrangements to donate Christian's organs. School officials say that the reason nearly two dozen high school students got sick and went to the hospital at PRP High School is because of sewer gas. Officials are calling the sudden illness and mass evacuation a sewer gas intrusion. They say their facilities team was conducting extensive environmental testing Monday night and Tuesday morning. What they found was a dried out P trap in the chemistry lab. Police say a Kentucky fan was the target of an attack following their win over Texas A&M this weekend. Now another man is facing charges. 27-year-old Harry Deer was arrested Saturday night. Police say Deer was in the bathroom when a Kentucky fan

0: approached him. They say that man said, "Let's go Kentucky," when deer allegedly started urinating on him. They say the victim tried to walk away and deer attacked him, punching him several times in the face until his mouth was bleeding. Deer was released from jail Sunday on a $6,000 bond. I'm Shannon Cogan with Wave News. Hope you have a good Wednesday.
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7: Y'all jacking the streets more than takeover. Here's your local weather across Kentuckiana.
8: Cloudy and cool again today with temperatures hovering in the 60s for the majority of the day. Some areas of drizzle will be possible again. Tomorrow, those clouds look to hold on and will try to get a little bit warmer, but most of us only seeing highs in the upper 60s and low 70s at best. From the Wave News Storm Tracking Team, I'm meteorologist Tawana Andrew.
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Young Jock in the Streets Morning Take Over. Yeah. Ice.

0: Hi, y'all. We got to talk about these developing stories overnight.
1: A grand jury in Mississippi determined there will be no charges in the death of Nolan Wells. He is the 18-year-old who was found dead after a 4th of July trip with friends on Horn Island. That's off the coast of Mississippi.
2: We have a development surrounding the Trump White House, banning of MS Now, CNN, and Politico reporters. Quote, this morning we notified the government that we are filing a lawsuit today to protect our First Amendment rights and defend the principle that the government does not decide what the press reports or publishes.
3: Coming out of Austin, Texas, where one man has been taken to the hospital after being shot by an immigration officer.
4: A U-Haul is driving through a suburban neighborhood when a pack of seven, yes, seven pit bulls falls out the back. Then they go on the attack, biting four people, sending one to the hospital for over a week.
0: Hey, man, we're going to have a good show all morning long. Are you smarter than Young Jock? Love Doc Jock and Date Dilemma. We all got something in store for you. You got some money on the line, and we can help you out just, you know, with your life. Coming up, Miss Shanika's got your word on the streets. You don't want to miss that.
5: Paramount's acquisition of Warner Brothers Discovery now set to move ahead after Paramount reached a settlement with a group of states trying to block the $110 billion merger.
6: There's a new development in the Celeste Rivas case. TMZ has learned David's new attorney is pushing for a face-to-face meeting with Celeste Rivas's alleged.
7: It was something that they said that was right.
8: I mean, you know, my nose. Okay. Like, people always bring up my nose. I'm like, that was, like, what, 5 years ago?
7: What, that you got your nose done?
8: Yeah.
0: Make sure y'all stick around. Young Jack in the streets more than take over.

0: Young Jock in the Streets Morning Takeover with me, Miss Shanika, and shout it.
1: Turn it up.
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0: the craziest story you'll hear all morning. The crazy report is on right now.
1: Shawty, shawty, run it down.
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3: Uh-oh.
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4: I've been having sex with my mama since I was 18 years old. 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He said, oh yeah. Were you aware your wife was having sex with her son? 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
1: Let's ride.
2: Looks like we got some early volume on the Snyder. Both directions at Preston Highway. Westbound's got a stall on the right shoulder just before that ramp. 65's got a southbound stall at Fern Valley on the right side. It's okay passing there. Northbound's good up toward the Waterson. It is certainly building farther north and toward 65 Central Carter lane restrictions. Southbound 65, I don't see any delay across the Kennedy Bridge. Second Street Bridge moves along pretty well. There's broken down vehicle 64 westbound at the ramp to Hurstbourne Parkway. I'm Libby Kay with 502 Traffic.
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6: 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Yeah.

0: All right, let's get inside this Word on the Streets news and talk about Paramount as they have reached a settlement with the U.S. states for Warner Brothers merger and agreed to some commitments. Now, operations will stay in California. They cannot sell the Paramount or Warner Brothers studio lots. They must invest an additional $300 million annually in the U.S. film production and must release about 30 movies every year and must establish a third-party independent board to oversee CNN and CBS News to maintain editorial independence.
1: That sounds like a lot of money, though.
0: That's a lot.
1: Well, it ain't. I'm talking about that $300 million part. Well, they got to do that every
0: year. It's a lot of commitment just to,
1: One movie. People are spending $100 million on one movie now. One movie.
0: Okay, but here's 30. The thing. They said you got to do 30 movies.
1: That's what I'm saying. If you do two $50 million movies, you still got $200 million left.
0: There's going to be some $50,000 paid actors out here.
1: it costs a lot to make movies these. I ain't going to hold you. That's a lot. That is a whole lot.
0: Well, Tyler Perry don't agree. He can make 50 movies.
1: Oh, 50,000.
0: Off that 300.

0: right along. Let's talk. Oh, man, David, his new lawyer is now pushing for a jailhouse meeting to review the murder case evidence.
1: There's a new development in the Celeste Rivas case. TMZ has learned David's new attorney is pushing for a face-to-face meeting with Celeste Rivas's alleged. According to court documents obtained by TMZ, the public defender recently assigned to David's case just asked the judge to facilitate an in-person meeting in a private area of the LA jail where the singer is locked up. The public defender explained that in order to provide David with effective assistance of counsel, he needs to review all the evidence against him, including social media evidence and possibly video evidence.
0: Ooh, child, just put him under the jail already. What are we waiting for? He did it. All right, moving right along. Let's talk about Russell Simmons and Kamora Lee Simmons in this new doc that she has that debuted on Lifetime. It's called Kamora Living on Her Own. Now, she recanted back in the day when she met Russell Simmons at one of her fashion shows back in 1993. She is now saying that she was 16 years old at the time and that Russell was trying to pursue her. He was a loud man yelling and cheering at the end of the stage. And basically, she went on to say he came backstage and she was like, that's weird. She didn't know that they let men backstage, but he was definitely trying to pursue her. She said at that time, Tyra Banks like took her under her wing and made her stay at her apartment all weekends. She thought Tyra was hating and she thought that Russell was one of those guys who kind of went through the models or what have you. Long story short, yeah, she thought she was hating, but she really wasn't. She was trying to protect her. But this is challenging the story that Kamora has told for so many years on them meeting, saying at the time that she was 17 and years old and 9 months and was about to be 18. And Russell is saying that Kamora's lying. She wasn't 16. She was 17, 9 months. And everybody's saying she was still younger than 18. So why are we even going back and forth? Ultimately, they married. They had 2 kids and they built an empire together. And now Kamora, it seems that she may need another check. I don't know. That is the Word on the Streets News. I am Ms. Shanika. You guys can follow me at Ms. Shanika and follow us at Streets Morning Takeover. And it's being brought to you by Amy Witherite from 1-800-TRUCK-WRECK.
2: All right. Thank you, Ms. Shanika. Coming up, we'll be talking about it after a long and very anticipated outcome. People have been waiting to find out what would take place in the Nolan Wells autopsy, the independent autopsy report. Well, it has come out that the grand jury has declined to charge anyone in this matter.
3: A grand jury in Mississippi determined there will be no charges in the death of Nolan Wells. He is the 18-year-old who was found dead after a 4th of July trip with friends on Horn Island, that's off the coast of Mississippi. The Mississippi State Medical Examiner's Office determined Wells' body is consistent with drowning, not foul play. The story, you may recall, attracted national attention, and his parents openly wondered if their son's death was racially motivated.
2: Of course it is questioned, because here's one interesting fact, man. This boy was a prize swimmer. Like, why is that narrative not being pushed? And I feel so sad about it, because we know what's going on. Let's quit playing about it. But we're going to talk about it coming up, because I want to hear some of y'all, you know, takes on it and just hear what your thoughts are. You know, coming up right here, Young Jock in the Streets Morning Takeover.
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0: A grand jury in Mississippi determined there will be no charges in the death of Nolan Wells. He is the 18-year-old who was found dead after a 4th of July trip with friends on Horn Island, that's off the coast of Mississippi. The Mississippi State Medical Examiner's Office determined Wells' body is consistent with drowning, not foul play. The story, you may recall, attracted national attention, and his parents openly wondered if their son's death was racially motivated.
1: Now, Ben Crump also had some words to say about the results. And you know what? Take a listen.
2: What caused him, and did they contribute to his death? We'll never know, they say. The Mississippi District Attorney in Jackson County, Mackerel Ralph, will have us accept these three words. We'll never know. And just move on. But I say there are three different words what should come to the front of your mind when you think of Nolan Xavier Wells. And those three words are blunt force trauma. Mississippi Medical Examiner found evidence of injury to Nolan Wells' head early in the investigation, but neglected to take photographs of the back of his head.
1: Wow, that is so interesting to hear. Also, sadly, Nolan Wells' mom also responded to the grand jury's report.
3: I received a text message from the DA informing Elmore and I that the grand jury report had been filed earlier in the day. Shortly after this text message, she released the information via Facebook. To me, that action showed a lack of empathy and a need to get this case done and over with. And this is someone who has told us repeatedly her story of losing her child, who she had 8 months with, and unfortunately knew and understood her child's diagnosis. We did not have that. Elmore and I have read through the report page by page more than once. What we have learned is that we still have no answers, and the report reinforced the fact that Nolan was not given a thorough, transparent, and honest investigation.
1: Wow, man. It saddens me to just think that the system can still just play you and play us the way that it is done. For so long now, Ms. Shanika.
4: Mm-hmm.
1: I really, you know, it's interesting when I sit back and I think about this, when we first talked about this, and you said just give it some time, and I my fingers were crossed the whole time that something good would come out of this. Now, I'm not saying anything hasn't, because there's always a silver lining to it, because it may open our eyes to something else, or just it may be a moment, a possibility for change in some other area. I don't know. But I had my fingers crossed, and you know what you told me when we first talked about this. You said, just wait and see. You said, don't be so quick to just assume that it's going to play out. And I said, you know what, you're right. Because I just knew that it was going to come back and we was going to get something other than what we got.
4: All right.
1: And I'll leave it at that. Man, Nancy Grace speaks with Stephen A. Smith next. We're going to talk about more with Young Jock in the Streets Morning Takeover.
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6: Good morning. This is Shannon Cogan with Wave News. This morning, a family is making plans to bury their 11-year-old child who was murdered. Christian Oliva Calderon was shot Saturday night in the Watterson Park neighborhood. His father says he passed away in the hospital. He was shot at a mobile home community on Bluegrass Park Drive. His father says his family is devastated. LMPD's homicide unit has arrested a 14-year-old and a 17-year-old in connection to the shooting. The family says they're making arrangements to donate Christian's organs. School officials say that the reason nearly 24 high school students got sick and went to the hospital at PRP High School is because of sewer gas. Officials are calling the sudden illness and mass evacuation a sewer gas intrusion. They say their facilities team was conducting extensive environmental testing Monday night and Tuesday morning. What they found was a dried out pea trap in the chemistry lab. Police say a Kentucky fan was the target of an attack following their win over Texas A&M this weekend. Now another man is facing charges. 27-year-old Harry Deer was arrested Saturday night. Police say Deer was in the bathroom when a Kentucky fan approached him. They say that man said, "Let's go Kentucky," when Deer allegedly started urinating on him. They say the victim tried to walk away and Deer attacked him, punching him several times in the face until his mouth was bleeding. Deer was released from jail Sunday on a $6,000 bond. I'm Shannon Cogan with Wave News. Hope you have a good Wednesday.
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7: Will be cloudy and cool again today as temperatures hover in the 60s for the majority of the day. Some areas of drizzle will be possible yet again. Then for tonight, keeping some clouds overhead as temperatures fall down into the 50s and low 60s. Tomorrow, still cloudy with highs trying to get into the upper 60s and low 70s. From the Wave News Storm Tracking Team, I'm meteorologist Tawana Andrew.
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10: Good morning, good morning. Thank you for waking up with us. It's the top of the hour. Coming off of this weekend, getting this new news from the report on Nolan Wells, you know, it's very interesting because a lot of people have chimed in. A lot of people have shared their concerns, and I can definitely see people rallying around the family of Nolan Wells. Nancy Grace stepped into this space, and her and Stephen A. Smith definitely shared their thoughts on what's going on. Take a listen.
11: I don't see how falling on a boat, let's just say he landed on his backside. How did he get the bruises on his head and his back and his shoulder? I don't understand how that would happen. If he fell off the boat, how would you get bruised in those areas? You know those cases where you hear the woman fell down the steps, and but you see her body, it's just bruised everywhere. It's impossible to happen the way that they say it happened. Here, I got to know more about these bruises.
12: You're Benjamin Crump. You're the Nolan Wells.
11: It doesn't have to be.
12: I know. Believe me, I know. But Nolan Wells and the family, where do you go from here? Specifically, if it were you, Nancy, where do you go from here?
11: If it were me, I would be lying on the steps of the U.S. Attorney's office, lying there screaming, so help me. And if the courthouse fell down on my head, I would be going to the feds and demanding a federal investigation.
13: Oh, don't worry. We got more. Plenty more.
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9: Cloudy this morning. A lot of low cloud cover. Don't think it's impacting visibility, but we got a lot of delay. Eastbound side of I-64 trying to get out of Indiana. Jams toward Highway 150. More delay trying to get across the Sherman Minton Bridge. There's a crash right at the Shawnee ramp. It's onto the right shoulder, but the right lane is partially blocked, I believe, too. Snyder's full. Eastbound coming past Preston Highway out toward Taylorsville Road. 71 southbound's jamming crossing the Snyder. Got a crash on Dixie Highway at Landstar Drive.

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13: 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Here's the local weather across Kentucky.
14: Cloudy and cool again today with temperatures hovering in the 60s for the majority of the day. Some areas of drizzle will be possible again. Tomorrow, those clouds look to hold on and will try to get a little bit warmer, but most of us only seeing highs in the upper 60s and low 70s at best. From the Wave News Storm Tracking Team, I'm meteorologist Tawana Andrew.
15: It's Young Jock in the streets, morning takeover. Taking over your morning drive, getting back to what you love. Yeah.
16: It's what I do for a living, man.
17: That's right, Young Jock in the streets. Morning takeover coming up. Be sitting down with the boy Timbaland.
18: Hi. Iffy.
17: And this very special artist, 1K Few. They got something very special they're doing, and I want to make sure we get a chance to, you know what I'm saying, give them the platform, do what they do. Let's get into this date dilemma, though. Miss Shanika.
19: Yes, sir.
17: So Robert is calling to say he has prostate cancer, and he wants his daughters, his two daughters, and their mother to take a picture. Angela, the mother of his children, is with Jerome. He wants to call Jerome and formally ask for Jerome's permission. Jerome originally didn't have respect for Robert because Robert walked out on the kids when they were so young and isn't really active in their lives, but Robert opened up and not only asked Jerome, but thanked Jerome for stepping up. Jerome told Robert he can't take a picture and this is his family now. Mm-hmm. Jerome said he can get a picture with his kids, but Jerome said having Angela picture, he's not comfortable with that because it looks like a narrative that he isn't trying to portray. And they don't work it out. It just doesn't play out like that. How do you feel about it, Ms. Shanika?
19: Sometimes you can't change the past. You will hope for, you know, better in the future, but sometimes it just don't work out like that. Too much damage has been done.
17: And to our listeners, we're going to ask y'all this morning, Young Jock in the Streets Morning Takeover, what's your thoughts on this date dilemma?
20: Thing is, I'm a dad too, man. And, you know, I knew I never wanted my kids to have a stepdad, so I did what I had to do, and I married their mama. I never gave another man a chance to be a dad to my kids, so... You know,
17: respect,
20: some brother. Stuff you gotta live with. So,
17: all right, pops, Young Jock in the Streets Morning Takeover, talk about this date dilemma.
21: Hey, I was almost in the same predicament, but he wasn't my wife's ex husband. He hadn't been in the kids' life since they were 4 and 6, and my daughter was getting married, and he wanted to come to the wedding, and my wife said it was up to our daughter, and she said she didn't want him there.
22: Whoa, you supposed to advocate, said, brother?
21: Hey, only thing I said is. He you know, that was your dad. I'm your father. It's whatever you want to do. I'm with her 100% because it was her day.
19: Exactly.
17: Thank you for your call.
19: Thank you.
23: Okay, so I kind of respect him for going to him as a man, but if he really wanted to respect that man as a man, he should have never called him with this mess. That's that man's family. For real, that's that man's family. He's been with them. He's raised those kids. That's his lady. I mean, he wants to come around and do what in his final days? Like he said, he's

0: vindictive them. So keep it their way.
1: Thank you for your call, sweetheart. Young Jack in the Streets, Morning Takeover. Talk about this day dilemma.
2: Yes. Honestly, I feel like this is one of those cases. I came in a little late, so I'm not sure if you mentioned the kids' ages, but I feel like at the end of the day, those kids are going to know who's there for them. If he do right as the bonus dad, he'll still be there later on in the life, and he'll be able to explain to them the meaning behind the picture. And this is one of those cases where they say it's really for the kids. It's not like the dude going to be around long enough to hold on to the picture to fantasize about anything. So I don't understand the false narrative that they're saying is going to be painted, because regardless, if the bonus dad keep doing his part as a parent, he'll be in the picture later on down the line anyways. You know, it's just something for the kids to be able to look back on and see one point in time my dad and mom was able to compromise, they was able to be adults, and now we got a picture that they can hold on to for the rest of their lives.
1: I mean, I definitely feel you on that. She ran that dang thing down like clockwork. But the honest truth is, he should have just asked Jerome to be in the picture with him. Because that would have been more of the true narrative of what's going on, opposed to trying to X him out the picture when you're about to be out the picture. Sad to say it, but had to say it.
3: Standing there with all them clothes and shoes I bought.
1: Man, come on, Charlotte. Come on, head on, man. Are You Smarter Than Young Jock is on the way. I'm looking for a caller right now. 1-844-986-4562. 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All right, keep it locked. Young Jock in the Streets, Morning Takeover.
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0: All right, let's get inside this Word on the Streets news and talk about Paramount as they have reached a settlement with the U.S. states for Warner Brothers merger and agreed to some commitments. Now, operations will stay in California. They cannot sell the Paramount or Warner Brothers studio lots. They must invest an additional $300 million annually in the U.S. film production and must release about 30 movies every year and must establish a third-party independent board to oversee CNN and CBS News to maintain editorial independence.
1: That sounds like a lot of money, though.
0: That's a lot.
1: Well, it ain't. I'm talking about that $300 million part. Well, they got to do that every
0: year. It's a lot of commitment just to,
1: One movie. People are spending $100 million on one movie now. One movie.
0: Okay, but here's 30. The thing. They said you got to do 30 movies.
1: That's what I'm saying. If you do two $50 million movies, you still got $200 million left.
0: There's going to be some $50,000 paid actors out here.
1: it costs a lot to make movies these. I ain't going to hold you. That's a lot. That is a whole lot.
0: Well, Tyler Perry don't agree. He can make 50 movies.
1: Oh, 50,000.
0: Off that 300. All right, moving right along. Let's talk. Oh, man, David. His new lawyer is now pushing for a jailhouse meeting to review the murder case evidence.
2: There's a new development in the Celeste Rivas case. TMZ has learned David's new attorney is pushing for a face-to-face meeting with Celeste Rivas's alleged. According to court documents obtained by TMZ, the public defender recently assigned to David's case just asked the judge to facilitate an in-person meeting in a private area of the LA jail where the singer is locked up. The public defender explained that in order to provide David with effective assistance of counsel, he needs to review all the evidence against him, including social media evidence and possibly video evidence.
0: Ooh, child, just put him under the jail already. What are we waiting for? He did it. All right, moving right along. Let's talk about Russell Simmons and Kamora Lee Simmons in this new doc that she has that debuted on Lifetime. It's called Kamora Living on Her Own. Now, she recanted back in the day when she met Russell Simmons at one of her fashion shows back in 1993. She is now saying that she was 16 years old at the time and that Russell was trying to pursue her. He was a loud man yelling and cheering at the end of the stage. And basically, she went on to say he came backstage and she was like, that's weird. She didn't know that they let men backstage, but he was definitely trying to pursue her. She said at that time, Tyra Banks like took her under her wing and made her stay at her apartment all weekends. She thought Tyra was hating and she thought that Russell was one of those guys who kind of went through the models or what have you. Long story short, yeah, she thought she was hating, but she really wasn't. She was trying to protect her. But this is challenging the story that Kamora has told for so many years on them meeting, saying at the time that she was 17 and years old and 9 months and was about to be 18. And Russell is saying that Kamora's lying. She wasn't 16. She was 17, 9 months. And everybody's saying she was still younger than 18. So why are we even going back and forth? Ultimately, they married. They had 2 kids and they built an empire together. And now Kamora, it seems that she may need another check. I don't know. That is the Word on the Streets news. I am Miss Shanika. You guys can follow me at Miss Shanika and follow us at Streets Morning Takeover. And it's being brought to you by Amy Witherite from 1-800-TRUCK-WRECK.

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3: That's what I'm talking about.
4: I used to think about immature things. You know, like, do you love me? Do you want me? Are you gonna call me like you said you would? Is this really your real phone number?

about a conservative regular girl that still can beat up chairs. Thorough as don't need your chairs. 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Zodiac sign, it must be a Gemini moon, cause we about to go half. Mistakenly, nobody been in a bag, but how many bodies done been in her?

0: Yes, sir. Yes, sir. It's about that time, man. You know what's going on. Young JLC, Miss Shaw, Nigga Shaw, Shaw. We got a special guest in the building today. That's right. Right now. Coming up, Timbaland and his new protege. I think y'all going to like him, man. 1K Few representing A-Town. You know what I'm talking about? You don't want to miss that. Let's hear what they got to talk about. You know what I'm talking about, Shaw?
1: Yep.
0: Keep it live. Young Jock in the Streets, Morning Takeover.

0: Good morning. This is Shannon Cogan with Wave News. This morning, a family is making plans to bury their 11-year-old child who was murdered. Christian Oliva Calderon was shot Saturday night in the Watterson Park neighborhood. His father says he passed away in the hospital. He was shot at a mobile home community on Bluegrass Park Drive. His father says his family is devastated. LMPD's homicide unit has arrested a 14-year-old and a 17-year-old in connection to the shooting. The family says they're making arrangements to donate Christian's organs. School officials say that the reason nearly two dozen high school students got sick and went to the hospital at PRP High School is because of sewer gas. Officials are calling the sudden illness and mass evacuation a sewer gas intrusion. They say their facilities team was conducting extensive environmental testing Monday night and Tuesday morning. What they found was a dried out P trap in the chemistry lab. Police say a Kentucky fan was the target of an attack following their win over Texas A&M this weekend. Now another man is facing charges. 27-year-old Harry Deer was arrested Saturday night. Police say Deer was in the bathroom when a Kentucky fan approached him. They say that man said, "Let's go Kentucky," when Deer allegedly started urinating on him. They say the victim tried to walk away and Deer attacked him, punching him several times in the face until his mouth was bleeding. Deer was released from jail Sunday on a $6,000 bond. I'm Shannon Cogan with Wave News. Hope you have a good Wednesday.
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15: Cloudy and cool again for today, with highs in the 60s in most spots. For tomorrow, still cloudy, still cool, but trying to get into the upper 60s and low 70s for your Thursday afternoon. We'll see a mix of sun and clouds by your Friday, as highs try to get into the mid 70s then. From the Wave News Storm Tracking Team, I'm meteorologist Tawana Andrew.
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19: 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But this morning, we got some special guests.

0: In the building, man. In the building this morning, joining us, the one and only Timbaland.
1: What's up? What's up? What's up? What's up?
0: You got a special guest with you too.
1: Well, you know who this is, 1K Few. He Atlanta's own Zone 6.
0: Come on,
2: man. It's an honor to be here, boy. I done woke up before Jesus this morning, boy.
0: Let's talk about this collaboration. What's going on?
2: You know, I be doing a thing called Atlanta Bible Stories, where I do translations, you know, mm-hmm. from the Bible in the Atlanta way.
0: For sure.
2: You know, so folks can understand. Folks like me can understand. You
0: feel really what I'm saying? Been killing
2: And Big Bro found me like 3 years ago with it. He started reposting everything. And I ain't gonna lie, when I seen Timely Repo, I'm like, you know, I hit the DNA cell, like, hey, bro, I'm trying to tap in, I'm trying to lock in some type of way. And that's when he was saying, like, the season he was in, like, he was just trying to make something bigger than music. You feel what I'm saying? Like, a whole movement. And me and him was really on the same page.
1: This is, like, for me, just being obedient. You know what I'm saying? Like, this is something I always wanted to do when it come, you know, to, like, the gospel world. I feel like, you know, God gave me a gift, but I want to use my gift to glorify him. You know what I'm saying? I've been doing a lot of other stuff, but I wanted to do in this season of my life, just scrolling through the channel, I came across few channels. I was like, I need to call he the guy. And I heard, you know, God's voice spoke like, call him. And I called him immediately.
3: Oh, wow.
4: And so, Timbaland, how did you tap in with God and say, this is what God wants me to do and this is my assignment?
1: I grew up in the church, always been in church. My mom was a praying mom, always sowing seeds for me. And it's like, you know, after a while, you do your thing. God always be tapping you on your shoulders and let you know, like, hey, you know, he always been there. He took me through a lot of storms, got me out of a lot of storms. And I'm like, you know, it felt like he said, show be nice. He give me some of them beats over here on this side.
5: So did you produce the whole album?
1: Yeah.
5: All right. So with that being said, are you ready to introduce your single, Few?
2: For sure. Let's do it. Y'all ready right now?
5: Yeah.
2: Hey, man, listen, man. World premiere, man. We right here. Street Morning Takeoff.
0: Yeah.
2: Right here, the kid, 1K Few, with the legend, Timbaland.
1: Mm-hmm.
2: You know what I'm saying? Let's get it.
6: Tell them folks here I come.

0: Yeah. All right, tell them where your project drops.
1: So, man, Seven Trumpets will be out October 30th. Safe actually drops Friday, not saying September 25th, this Friday. So,
0: that's
1: y'all
0: right.
1: Look out for that.
2: Mm-hmm. Timbo, I want to take the time to say thank you, personal thank you to both of you, man. 1K Few is love. You know the city gonna make sure you're good and represent you. But Timbo, thank you for being pivotal and stepping up.
3: Because
2: you done seen the biggest of the biggest, the best of the best. You done created, what in this world don't you not have? You know what I'm saying? So to go out and do something for God and stand behind this brother and his movement, man, I salute you.
3: Thank you, brother. Thank you, brother. Yeah.
2: Hey, y'all make sure y'all go tap in with that boy. 1K Few, Timbo, the name of the project?
3: Seven Trumpets.
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4: Pretty jammed up on the northbound side of I-65 as you're coming up toward Fern Valley. There is a crash on the right shoulder right by Preston Highway. You've got some slowdowns on the westbound side of the Watterson as you're approaching I-65. Northbound 65 in Chin, trying to get north of Crittenden Drive in toward the 65 Central Corridor lane restrictions. Westbound 64 heavy, trying to get beyond Hurstbourne Parkway and cross the Watterson interchange. I'm Libby Kay with 502 Traffic.
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1: Will be cloudy and cool again today as temperatures hover in the 60s for the majority of the day. Some areas of drizzle will be possible yet again. Then for tonight, keeping some clouds overhead as temperatures fall down into the 50s and low 60s. Tomorrow, still cloudy with highs trying to get into the upper 60s and low 70s. From the Wave News Storm Tracking Team, I'm meteorologist Tawana Andrew.
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6: Young Jock in the Streets Morning Takeover. Who's on the line?
7: My name's Betty.
6: Betty, are you smarter than Young Jock?
7: I don't know. We gonna see. Let's see. What's up?
6: Well, baby, we gonna see. Miss Shanika, let's talk to the young lady and see if she gonna get this money on this morning.
8: Hey, Betty, where you from?
7: Hey, girl. I'm from Alabama, but I'm living out here in Atlanta. I'm in Douglasville.
8: You live in Atlanta? From Alabama?
7: Well, I'm actually in Douglasville. Mm-hmm.
8: All right, then.
9: What part of Alabama?
7: Y'all ain't even gonna know. It's called Foley. It's down by the beach. It's close to Mobile.
8: Okay, then. We know where that is. That my people.
7: Okay, then. We on the map.
8: All right, so let's get into it. Here are the rules. You have 10 seconds to answer each question. The first person to get all three questions correctly will be the winner. You guys cannot answer each other's question, and you have to wait until I ask the whole question and potential answers before you can answer the question, okay?
7: Okay.
8: All right. Betty.
7: Oh, Lord.
8: Which OutKast songs include the line, "Shake it like a Polaroid picture"? Is it A, Rosa Parks? Is it B, Hey Ya? Is it C, So Fresh, So Clean? Or D, Miss Jackson?
7: This is actually one of my favorite songs by him. So I'm on the board on you, Jock. I'm going to go with B, Hey Ya.
8: Okay. All right, then. You are correct, Young Jock.
6: Yeah.
8: On the Fresh Prince of Bel-Air, what was Uncle Phil's profession? Was it A, a judge, B, a doctor, C, a college professor, or D, a lawyer?
6: Damn, was he A or D?
10: Three,
6: two, maybe he was a judge.
8: One. That's your final?
6: That's my final.
8: You are correct. Little bitty bit.
6: Stop playing with me, girl.
7: Okay, what?
8: All right.
6: What Betty thought them on a cakewalk?
8: Excuse me, Betty. Hold on, Jock. What movie popularized the phrase "by Felicia"? Was it A, Boys in the Hood, B, Friday, C, House Party, or D, Set It Off?
7: I'm going to go with B, Friday, for 100, Shanika.
6: You so cute. Oh, you so cute this morning.
8: You so cute, girl. You jazzy. I can tell you from the hood.
7: Okay, period.
8: All right. So you are correct, Betty. You are in the lead right now. All right. Mr. Young Jock.
6: Yes.
8: Who was the first black player in Major League Baseball? Was it A, Hank Aaron, B, Jackie Robinson, C, Satchel Paige, or D, Willie Mays?
6: God, I like Willie Mays. I like Willie Mays, but I'm going with Satchel Paige.
7: That's who it was.
8: Is that your final answer?
6: Yes.
8: You are absolutely wrong.
6: Right.
8: Betty, who was the first black player in Major League Baseball? Was it A, Hank Aaron, B, Jackie Robinson, C, Satchel Paige, or D, Willie Mays?
7: I told y'all I'm from Mobile, right? And we got a Hank Aaron stadium, so I would have went with that. But because I know this question, my cousin played baseball, it's going to be B, Jackie Robinson.
8: Everybody want to be king of the South. But they ain't running the damn thing, but they mouth. Congratulations, Betty!
6: Hey!
7: Clock it.
6: Betty.
8: Congratulations, yes, to the queen.
6: Congratulations, sweetheart. Would you like to give any shout-outs this morning? Because you are smarter than Young Jock today.
7: I am smarter than Young Jock. I'm about to go to work and tell everybody.
6: Oh, I knew it.
7: Oh, my God.
6: Betty.
7: I'm
6: you one of them. That's why I let you win, because I know you're going to go promote.
8: You ain't blood do nothing.
5: I'm finna be throwing that whammy in a circle all day.
6: Ooh. Wow. I like
9: 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What's your IG, baby?
8: 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Hold on a moment so we can get your info.
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0: And certainly it's the biggest boss in the game, Ricky Rose. And every day we listen to the best damn morning show. You got to stay tapped into the number one morning show in the city, you heard? It's Young Jock in the Streets Morning Takeover. Huh.
1: Hey, let it be known, you know, we syndicate all over. 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
2: All right, I'm going to call my people on the south side.
1: All right, because this is what's going on.
3: During our last few months in Chicago, three men in masks came to our house and stole my Porsche, stole the GTS. But that's another story. If you guys want to know, I'll do a story time on that. I feel like I need a reality TV show. The things that happen to me are absolutely insanity, and so it would be really easy for producers to just film regularly.
2: Okay.
1: Wait.
2: She was on a ranch. She was talking about a car, then reality. What's she talking about?
1: It's enough to shake you up, man, when you land in places that you got to kind of nest at, especially like if it ain't where you know... You know what I'm saying? Like, okay, I live here. It's just like a football player. You move somewhere, and then the minute you get cut from the team, then your whole life, you got to reroute. And, I mean, you know, uproot and go somewhere else. And then you don't be wanting to do that.
2: Well, now she has recently bought a new Porsche because she said her old one now carries the unmistakable stench of theft. Like, if somebody broke into my house, I would not want to live in that house.
1: Not gonna lie.
2: If somebody stole my car, which happened before, I did not want to drive that car.
1: Okay, you're right. When somebody breaks into your house,
2: it's violated.
1: It's a total violation. But somebody steal your car, man, give me my damn car back. I want my car back. I mean, but where you live at is different because, you know, that's a safe haven for you. What you feel is to be a safe haven. And when it ain't safe no more, you don't want to be there. They broke into my house. I ain't go back in there. I went back in there to be like, yes, that go in the boxes, take them off the wall.
2: Yeah.
1: So it is what it is, man. Hey, we'll definitely keep y'all in the know, man. Y'all quit stealing them cars, man.
2: For real, because I would hate if they stole her new Porsche. She
1: be careful, don't crazy. Get that third.
2: Yeah, girl, Porsche alone. You know, she's an American hero.
1: She is. And now we're about to get into some more American hero tales with Sports with Swin.
4: 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It's time to get into Sports in the Streets with DJ Swin.
5: The Green Bay Packers and the Atlanta Falcons are ready to set it off and kick off week 3 in the NFL. Here's the latest.
6: The Falcons have named Michael Penix Jr. their starting quarterback for Thursday night against the Packers.
7: I'm very excited. You know, obviously excited to be able to be out there and going to war with my brothers.
5: Falcon fans, third week's the charm. We hope. The 2026 NBA Media Day kicked off yesterday, and Kevin Durant is walking into his 20th season, this time as a Houston Rocket. He says he's been preparing in the gym in the offseason.
8: I'm just getting in the gym, so I'm focusing on how I can fine-tune my offense as much as possible.
5: Yesterday, in Major League Baseball, the Florida Marlins defeated the Chicago Cubs 8-2. The Atlanta Braves put up a goose egg on the board against the Cincinnati Reds, as the Cincinnati Reds score 4. The Washington Nationals get some get back against the Detroit Tigers, winning 3-1. I don't know why this feels like a rivalry, but the Pittsburgh Pirates were able to defeat the St. Louis Cardinals 2-0. That's Sports from the Streets. I'm DJ Swin. I'm your DJ with the $1 million smile. 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

0: All right, let's get inside this Word on the Streets news. And Chris Brown is calling out a journalist for claiming that he is actively abusing women to this day.
1: Sometimes when I think about Chris Brown fans, you ask them, hey, why do you like Chris Brown? And they say things like, well, he only brutally assaulted Rihanna 2 decades ago when he apologized for it. And they kind of don't really acknowledge the fact that, yeah, he's still actively abusing women to this day and kind of never stopped.
0: Ooh, Chad, well, that pissed Chris Brown off. David Dennis Jr., a senior writer, publisher, weighed in on his Instagram, and he was challenged by Chris Brown and said, wait a minute. Hey, brother, can you show me where I'm actively abusing women to this day? Not allegedly, not I heard. Criminality is public information when you are convicted of something like that. So, hey, my good brother, please print some receipts for your claim. What charges violence against women currently over the past 17 years I have been convicted of? And he went on. And he said, I hope this helps your journalism. God bless and good day, my brother, with the praying hands. Chris Brown also posted something saying that he was tired of everybody in the industry and that he's tired of working with peasants.
2: Hey.
0: I mean, that was the basis of what he said. So I felt like he was just having a moment. Moving right along. Drake, Not Like Us, lawsuit appeal gets a December court date for the battle with UMG. This is the song that never ends. It has just been in court ever since it turned Kendrick Lamar's life all the way up. And Drake is not having it. Now, the second court of appeals, which schedule an oral argument for December the 4th, where attorneys from both sides will make arguments after months of written submissions, and the judge will determine if the dismissal still stands. All right, so we'll keep you updated with what's going on. And DaBaby, No Knife Kitchen and Waffles restaurant scored a 94.5 A, although inspectors found flies, improper food storage, and raw fish at 52 degrees. But DaBaby love his restaurant because this is why he wants you to come.
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0: Don't act like y'all don't know how to swat flies while y'all eat. So if you want flies, there's so much more.
2: Well, he's got an outdoor, the backside of it is outdoor too, so.
0: Oh, okay.
2: You got people in and out. That's
0: yeah, what happens with that? If you sit outside and a fly touch your food, can you return it?
2: No, you chose to sit outside.
4: Wow.
2: Here's the thing though, really, like, for real, when you got a lot of traffic, you got to get one of those things that suck the flies out because you can't control. Like, it ain't like they said he had trash and crazy stuff to the fish.
0: Improper food storage.
2: Yeah, but fish at 52 degrees, that could have been just moving.
0: You
2: right
0: could quick. Get sick.
2: Very much so. Ooh. But you
0: know, all right, moving right now. Along. He wants y'all to go visit DaBaby restaurant and hopefully don't get sick.
2: Get a mess.
0: All right, Lionel Richie has been hospitalized again for a second time in the last month.
5: Singer Lionel Richie's representatives say he's being treated for a heart issue. His rep says Richie had a common procedure for atrial fibrillation and that the doctor says everything went perfectly. Richie was forced to cancel his next 3 shows with Earth, Wind, and Fire, but his rep says he'll be back on stage as soon after taking some time off.
0: All right. I ain't gonna say what I was gonna say. We pray
2: for... What you gonna say, Michelle? I'm just
0: the
2: kidding.
0: Last leg tour.
4: Oh, Lord. Jeez, I rebuke that.
0: That is...
2: Mm-mm. I can't believe.
4: Ooh-wee.
0: Okay, it's all being brought to you by AB Witherite at 1-800-TRACK-RACK.
2: I'm speechless. I don't even know.
0: He the one who came for Chris Brown and Usher first. They was minding their business.
2: Man, you ain't have to do that.
0: Well, he also said, well, we used to do all of this back in the day, but we didn't go to jail.
2: Man, okay. You got it.
0: Because y'all used to get away with beating y'all women.
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0: weekday from 6 a.m. to 10 a.m., I'm listening to the best damn morning show, Young Jock and the Streets Morning Takeover. Hey!
1: Good morning. Dree Taylor here with Young Jock and the Streets Morning Takeover, and we have so much to get into in this hour. A journalist says that Chris Brown is still abusing women.
2: Sometimes when I think about Chris Brown fans, you ask them, hey, why do you like Chris Brown? And they say things like, well, he only brutally assaulted Rihanna 2 decades ago when he apologized for it. And they kind of don't really acknowledge the fact that, yeah, he's still actively abusing women to this day and kind of never stopped.
1: There is an update on Lionel Richie's health.
3: Singer Lionel Richie's representatives say he's being treated for a heart issue. His rep says Richie had a common procedure for atrial fibrillation and that the doctor says everything went perfectly.
1: And Drake's Not Like Us lawsuit appeal gets a December court date. Don't go too far. Young Jack in the Streets Morning Takeover.
4: From the ATL to the 502. Hey, look, man, we switching lanes on I-65, 71, and 64. It's your morning drive. It's Young Jack in the Streets Morning Takeover.
5: Good morning. This is Shannon Cogan with Wave News. This morning, a family is making plans to bury their 11-year-old child who was murdered. Christian Oliva Calderon was shot Saturday night in the Watterson Park neighborhood. His father says he passed away in the hospital. He was shot at a mobile home community on Bluegrass Park Drive. His father says his family is devastated. LMPD's homicide unit has arrested a 14-year-old and a 17-year-old in connection to the shooting. The family says they're making arrangements to donate Christian's organs. School officials say that the reason nearly 24 high school students got sick and went to the hospital at PRP High School is because of sewer gas. Officials are calling the sudden illness and mass evacuation a sewer gas intrusion. They say their facilities team was conducting extensive environmental testing Monday night and Tuesday morning. What they found was a dried out P-trap in the chemistry lab. Police say a Kentucky fan was the target of an attack following their win over Texas A&M this weekend. Now another man is facing charges. 27-year-old Harry Deer was arrested Saturday night. Police say Deer was in the bathroom when a Kentucky fan approached him. They say that man said, "Let's go Kentucky," when Deer allegedly started urinating on him. They say the victim tried to walk away and Deer attacked him, punching him several times in the face until his mouth was bleeding. Deer was released from jail Sunday on a $6,000 bond. I'm Shannon Cogan with Wave News. Hope you have a good Wednesday.
6: Since we have lawyers in all 50 states, I see and hear lots of lawyer ads. 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

0: That's right, Young Jock in the Streets. Morning takeover. Let's get into this date dilemma, though. Miss Shanika.
1: Yes, sir.
0: So Robert is calling to say he has prostate cancer, and he wants his two daughters, and their mother to take a picture. Angela, the mother of his children, is with Jerome. He wants to call Jerome and formally ask for Jerome's permission. Jerome originally didn't have respect for Robert because Robert walked out on the kids when they were so young and isn't really active in their lives. But Robert opened up and not only asked Jerome, but thanked Jerome for stepping up. Jerome told Robert he can't take a picture and this is his family now. Mm-hmm. Jerome said he can get a picture with his kids, but Jerome said having Angela picture, he's not comfortable with that. Because it looks like a narrative that he isn't trying to portray. And they don't work it out. It just doesn't play out like that. How do you feel about it, Ms. Shanika?
1: Sometimes you can't change the past. You will hope for, you know, better in the future, but sometimes it just don't work out like that. Too much damage has been done.
0: And to our listeners, we're going to ask y'all this morning. Young Jock in the Streets Morning Takeover. What's your thoughts on this date dilemma?
2: Thing is, I'm a dad too, man. And, you know, I knew I never wanted my kids to have a stepdad, so I did what I had to do, and I married their mama. I never gave another man a chance to be a dad to my kids. So, you know.
0: Respect,
2: some
0: brother.
2: Some stuff you just got to live with. So.
0: All right, Pops. Young Jock in the Streets Morning Takeover. Talk about this date dilemma.
3: Hey, I was almost in the same predicament, but he wasn't. My wife's ex-husband, he hadn't been in the kids' life since they were 4 and 6. And my daughter was getting married, and he wanted to come to the wedding. And my wife said it was up to our daughter. And she said she didn't want him there.
4: Whoa. You supposed to advocate, said, brother.
3: Hey, only thing I said is, he you know, that was your dad. I'm your father. It's whatever you want to do. I'm with her 100% because it was her day.
1: Exactly.
0: Thank you for your
1: call. Thank you.
5: Okay, so I kind of respect him for going to him as a man, but if he really wanted to respect that man as a man, he should have never called him with this mess. That's that man's family. For real, that's that man's family. He's been with them. He's raised those kids. That's his lady. I mean, he wants to come around and do what in his final days? Like he said, he's been dead to them, so keep it their way.
0: Thank you for your call, sweetheart. Young Jock in the Streets Morning Takeover. Talk about this day dilemma.
6: Yes, honestly, I feel like this is one of those I came in a little late, so I'm not sure if you mentioned the kids' ages, but I feel like at the end of the day, those kids are going to know who's there for them. If he do right as the bonus dad, he'll still be there later on in the life, and he'll be able to explain to them the meaning behind the picture. This is one of those cases where they say it's really for the kids. It's not like the dude going to be around long enough to hold on to the picture to fantasize about anything. So I don't understand the false narrative that they're saying is going to be painted, because regardless, if the bonus dad keep doing his part as a parent, he'll be in the picture later on down the line. Anyways, you know, it's just something for the kids to be able to look back on and see one point in time my dad and mom was able to compromise. They was able to be adults, and now we got a picture that they can hold on to for the rest of their lives.
0: I mean, I definitely feel you on that. She ran that dang thing down like clockwork. But the honest truth is, he should have just asked Jerome to be in the picture with him. Because that would have been more of the true narrative of what's going on, opposed to trying to X him out the picture when you're about to be out the picture.
4: Mm-hmm.
0: Sad to say it, but had to say it.
4: Standing there with all them clothes and shoes I bought.
0: Man, come on, Shawty. Come on, head on, man. Keep it locked, Young Jock in the Streets Morning Takeover.
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17: Let's ride.
8: Got a couple of tough spots right now. Northbound side, eastbound, if you will. Waterson trying to get beyond Brownsboro Road just before the I-71 ramp. There's a crash blocking the right lane. Tractor trailer involved here. You are able to work around on the left side and exit at I-71, but it's extra jam. Folks are bailing off at Westport Road heading east. Northbound I-65, watch out for delays coming north of the Snyder. You got a crash here. At least the left two lanes are blocked. Maybe some right shoulder activity here too. I'm Libby Kay with 502 Traffic.
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5: Here's your local weather across Kentucky.
6: Cloudy and cool again for today with highs in the 60s in most spots. For tomorrow, still cloudy, still cool, but trying to get into the upper 60s and low 70s for your Thursday afternoon. We'll see a mix of sun and clouds by your Friday as highs try to get into the mid-70s then. From the Wave News Storm Tracking Team, I'm meteorologist Tawana Andrew.
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0: First, it's Young Jock and the Streets Morning Takeover, midday, then your afternoons hit different when Bella Ray is on. 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

effect. Yes, shout out to all the Libras out there, the charmers, the lovers, the people who somehow make everything look good. We are outside. 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Act accordingly. 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

0: 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You know, we got Will Smith, you got Usher, Bruno Mars, J. Cole. 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So who is your favorite Libra celeb? 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

It's a lot of seasons going on right now, and cuffing season is one of them. 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
1: 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So I treat these kids like they my own. So she asked me to take the kids to school, right? Now, I had just got done smoking. When the kids got in the car, I drove them to the school, so on and so forth, dropped them off. It was so strong, it smelled like the kids had the weed in their backpack. That's what they say.
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1: So she got two kids. So I treat these kids like they my own. So she asked me to take the kids to school, right? Now, I had just got done smoking. When the kids got in the car, I drove them to the school, so on and so forth, dropped them off. It was so strong, it smelled like the kids had the weed in their backpack. That's what they say.
2: Now I'm dealing with CPS asking to come visit, calling my house, and risking me losing my kids. He's irresponsible. He cannot come back here.
3: First of all, if you know you got kids, you should not be smoking in y'all car ever.
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6: Yeah, they probably smoke too.
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5: I'm trying to tell you, Miss Anika, you know how we get down.
8: Wake up. What we gonna do?
9: Yeah, man, y'all keep it locked. 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

diamonds on the chain. 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Street cred good, always old. 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

He be in heels. 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He missed the get it done. I'm Mrs. One of One. Fall in love every time we link. He got me sprung.com. Mind these girls can't keep it peace. 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Yeah, we both outside. That's my type.

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1: 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This your boy Chris Tucker in the house. 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

0: 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And look, I got all your tickets coming up with some of your favorite rappers. So keep it locked right here. We're going to get into it in a bit.
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You already know how we coming. It's your number one for hip hop, B96.5. We got the good music, the good energy, good vibes, all of that. So look, rather you running those errands, headed to work, or whatever you are doing, make sure you lock in with us. 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

0: luck, man. Who you talking about gonna be on the morning show tomorrow? Timbo? Like, you mean like Timberland? Dun, dun. Like Dirty South, like him?
1: Timberland!
2: What's up, what's up, what's up, what's up?
0: Dang, Timberland, gonna be in the building. Young Jock in the Streets, morning takeover.
2: This is something I always wanted to do when it come, you know, to like the gospel world. I feel like, you know, God gave me a gift, but I want to use my gift to glorify him. But I didn't want to do it in a corny way,
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2: In a lame way.
3: Yeah.
2: I wanted to still keep the essence of me.
0: Yeah, man. We definitely got to make sure y'all tapped in. Timbo with Young JLC in the Streets Morning Takeover coming up on the show tomorrow.
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0: Your rapper's favorite rapper, Chance the Rapper, is pulling up to celebrate 10 years of the coloring book. Yes, he's celebrating his 10-year anniversary. But I want to know, what is your favorite song on that album? 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

0: both they clowns. 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
1: That's the gun.
0: Be lame, they go, I said about these niggas. 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
1: that
0: business. 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

0: 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And we got to talk about these travel plans I got for you set up, too. So make sure you keep it locked right here. 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

Ella May could have been a Libra too, but she is a Scorpio. Her birthday was November 3rd, but she was almost there. But look, my question earlier for y'all was, who is your favorite Libra celebrity? 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

Step into the darkness at Nightmare Forest, Kentucky's scariest haunted attraction. This year's terror includes new spine-tingling scenes from Five Nights, Weapons, and Terrifier. Can you survive? Opening

0: Yes, so I got to speak to Sunshine Anderson, and I asked her what inspiring words can she give to upcoming artists. Check it out.
1: Know what it is that you're getting into. There are books that you should read, right? Know your craft. Everything you need to know about the music business. Everything you should know about the music business. Know your craft. Read the books. Arm yourself. There's things that you can do to make sure that you're armed for your craft. So know your craft. What you're getting into. Because y'all always like to say, especially y'all young folks, y'all like to say, well, you know.

0: educate them all. I ain't thinking about it today.
1: So I am so glad I got to speak to Sunshine Anderson. Great personality, and I just appreciate her for her encouraging words, especially as an upcoming artist myself. But that was your hottest entertainment news for today. We got more music on the way.

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1: Ricky Rosé. Ricky Rosé. Big extra plug. Big extra plug. We living large on this side. 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Huh.

0: lying. It's Are You Smarter Than Young Jock?
1: A king and his gang.
0: Only with Young Jock in the streets more than takeover.
1: Who's on the line?
2: My name is Betty.
1: Betty, are you smarter than Young Jock?
2: I don't know. We gonna see. Let's see. What's up?
1: Well, baby,
2: what's
1: we gonna see.
3: Betty.
2: Oh, Lord.
3: What movie popularized the phrase by Felicia?
2: I'm gonna go with Friday for 100, Shanika.
1: You so cute. Oh, you so cute this morning.
3: You so cute, girl. You jazzy. Now, congratulations, Betty.
1: Hey.
2: Clocking, clocking.
1: Betty.
2: I am smarter than your
1: job.
2: I'm about to go to work and tell everybody.
1: Oh, I knew.
2: Oh, my God.
1: Betty.
2: I'm going to be throwing that women in a circle all day.
1: Ooh, wow.
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1: What we going to do?
4: 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We're going to have a good morning.
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0: All right, y'all, it's my time to go. 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
1: 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I'm trying to get my ex to get in the family picture.
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0: 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The Date Dilemma. Love Doc Jock. Miss Shanika's Trending Topics. And Shouty Shouty's Crazy Report is the start of your day. 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

I don't know about y'all, but baby, the radio is really playing my hits, okay? Because the song before this, that belly gang Cushington, I got a pocket full of money. Who the... Ada, that is my song. Then to go into Shebang, I'm here for it. Friends, let's just kick it all the way up to 7 o'clock. Can we do that on your Wednesday? Perfect. V96.

0: Friend, can I tell you a trick I learned today? And I feel like everybody should know the trick, okay? I'm about to teach y'all the trick that I learned. Okay, so one thing's for sure, two things for certain. Being a football mom, I feel like I'm always buying t-shirts, I'm always buying hoodies, yada, yada, yada, all those things. Okay, so friend, listen. I decided, you know, I want to figure this out by myself. I want to learn how to do this. So friend, I found a template on Etsy, right? It was probably like $2, okay? $2, no holla, okay? So I found that template, right? And like you can change it out with like your kid's picture and their number, you know, position, all of those good things. You can put that on this template, okay, whatever. So friends, you download that template from Canva, right? So once you download it from Canva, go ahead and send it over. I went through DFT Prince Dixie, because there's one on Dixie Highway. Friend, I'll tell you what, I cannot wait to go pick it up. And I'm going to take a picture of it for you later on today. So I can't wait to go pick it up, because tomorrow I'm actually going to put it on the long sleeve shirt that I'm going to plan on wearing on Friday, just so we can see how it goes. But friends, one thing's for sure, two things for certain. If you put your mind to it, you can do it. I just knew that I was not going to keep paying like $20, $30 per week for a shirt. I just did not want to, okay? I honestly, genuinely did not want to keep doing that. So friends, I figured out a way to do it for less than like $20, and I'm absolutely proud of myself. But for my football moms, if you need help, friend, I got your back. Text me 502-795-1965. My football mamas, text me and I can help you out as well, okay? Because baby, we know we love a good shirt. We love to shout out our babies, but we're going to do it for the low low, okay? V96.
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5: At the end of the day, those kids are going to know who's there for them. If he do right as the bone is at, he'll still be there later on in the life, and he'll be able to explain to them the meaning behind the picture. 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
6: Okay, so I kind of respect him for going to him as a man, but if he really wanted to respect that man as a man, he should have never called him with this mess.

V96.5. Friends, you already know you got two songs to be in the break room. Just two. And friends, I got real questions. Do you think that gospel music is getting a little bit too secular? Or is it secular? Yeah, secular. Friends, do you think that gospel music is becoming a little bit too secular? Coming up, two songs we'll talk

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1: 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That's all my scammers and my kid money.

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1: Friend, hurry up and get in this break room. Friend, come on, get in here. Because listen, I ain't seen you all day. How y'all doing today at work? Y'all good? Okay, now friends, inside the break room, see, I love to give y'all things that you need. All the things you might have missed, if you need me to go into great detail, I absolutely can. And friends, I don't know if you know, but a couple days ago, U of L announced their homecoming show. Looks like my girls, Ken the Man, will be pulling up, and Miss Mona Leo will be pulling up in the city. That looks like that show is going to be October 29th. I don't have a place just yet. I don't have the venue just yet, but I'm going to always say it'll be Old Forester's Paris Town Hall because it's where it's usually at. But for friends, as much more comes out about it, you know I got you. But again, be prepared to see Ken the Man and Mona Leo, and that is open to the entire city, okay? Next up, do we think that gospel might be doing a little bit too much? What y'all think? Yes or no? Because baby Kirk Franklin got a new song coming out with Glow. Take a listen.

0: Reads. The song is called This Time and it is out on Friday, okay, in France. Definitely make sure you definitely tap in with that. But one thing I love about Kirk Franklin is that Kirk Franklin is A-okay to push the envelope. He is going to keep pushing the envelope just to see if he can definitely make sure to get you to listen, okay? As long as it gets you to the gospel, gets you to the word. I love how he plays it, okay? You know what I'm saying? Anyways, friends, you want more with Kirk Franklin. If you want more with U of L, with having Ken the Man and Mona Leo coming, definitely head to hiphopv965.com. It's all there, okay? V96.
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1: Who's on the line?
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1: Betty, are you smarter than Young Jock?
2: I don't know. We gonna see. Let's see. What's up?
1: Well, baby,
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1: we gonna happen? See.
3: Betty.
2: Oh, Lord.
3: What movie popularized the phrase by Felicia?
2: I'm gonna go with Friday for 100,
1: Shanika. You're so cute. Oh, you so cute this morning.
3: You're so cute, girl. You jazzy. Now, congratulations, Betty.
2: Clocky.
1: Baby.
2: I am smarter than your job. I'm about to go to work and tell everybody.
1: Oh, I knew.
2: Oh, my God.
1: Oh,
2: I'm going to be throwing that whammy in the circle all day.
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But friends, listen, coming up later on this hour, we'll catch flights, not feelings for sure. But coming up next, we got One Has to Go Wednesdays. I got a classic versus a new song coming up. 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

0: 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But again, friends, one of these songs has to go. 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
1: Getting big, my dreams getting big. 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
0: Songs has to go. 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

0: For you already know, it's One Has to Go Wednesdays. We gotta get rid of one of these songs. We do it for the biggest bosses out here this far, okay? So, friends, are you getting rid of A Living Large?
1: Getting big, my dreams getting big. Two-seater top down with an eight-figure. Getting big.
0: Or are you getting rid of 8 Ball MJG, Mr. Big?
1: Said that I was winning, dreaming one day I would be Mr. Big.
0: So, friends, which one are you getting rid of? Again, Living Large by Rick Ross or Mr. Big by 8 by MJG? One of them got to go, though. 502-795-1965. Go ahead and call me.

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See you at the bar, you was hardly talking. That's when I knew that your heart was scarring. 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Like, wait, babe, let me ask your pardon.

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0: Friend, you ain't even got to worry because I started looking things up for us on where we can go when we win this whole catch flights, not feelings, okay? And so I'm determined. Like, friend, I think that we need to go ahead. If Drake goes on tour, we need to win catch flights, not feelings, so we can use it for the Drake tour. I'm just saying. Like, when he announces the dates, that means that B96.5, they'll pay for our hotel. They're going to pay for the airfare, and they're going to pay for the tickets, too. You know what I'm saying? So, Varane, I really think we should win it and hold off and use it for the Drake tour. And we can pick whatever city we want to go to. You know what I'm saying? So, friends, get your keyword for Catch Flights Not Feelings at 8 a.m., at 12 noon, and at 5 p.m. every single day. So, you know what your next keyword happens at what time? 5 o'clock. But I was just thinking, like, friend, I think that we should keep, we should absolutely keep the Drake. We should keep this for when Drake goes on tour. Or if, like, if you know one of your other artists is going to go on tour. Like, what if Jay-Z decides to do another tour next year? 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We can save it for next year, friend. So make sure you're getting those keywords. If you need more details about Catch Flights Not Feelings, head to hiphopb965.com.
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9: At the end of the day, those kids are going to know who's there for them. If he do right as the bone is at, he'll still be there later on in the life, and he'll be able to explain to them the meaning behind the picture. And this is one of those cases where they say it's really for the kids.
10: Okay, so I kind of respect him for going to him as a man, but if he really wanted to respect that man as a man, he should have never called him with this mess.
11: You're going to find construction zones slowing things down, especially on 71 in between Buckner and LaGrange. That's going on until about 9 o'clock tonight. That's about a 10 to 15 minute drive time through there, so give yourself that extra time. Also, the southbound side of 65, anywhere from Ohio River as you make your way down to Waterson Expressway, you got to navigate through that new construction zone. It is about a 10, maybe even a 15 minute delay through there. I'm Andy Bass with 502 Traffic.
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0: Hey, it's your favorite girl, Bella Ray on B96.5. Imagine getting a text that says, your blood was just given to blank, blank, blank. Now imagine knowing that somewhere in Kentucky, somebody needed that blood and you helped. That's the power of giving with Kentucky Blood Center. And during Sickle Cell Awareness Month, it hits different. If you didn't know, sickle cell disease is an inherited blood disorder. It happens when a child inherits

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ain't even gonna hold you, friend. I asked somebody, what season is it? They was like, it's Libra season. Today's the first day of Libra season. Can't you tell? Because it's cold outside. And I was like, dang. It gets really rough around these parts when it comes to zodiac signs. Anyways, friends, coming up in 3 songs, I got a little something for you. I want to make sure I send you outside all

0: friend. I'm trying my best to get you outside. And I will always make sure that for the low, low, for the free, free, you can ball all the way out in France. Today, I want to get you into Nightmare Forest. I want to get you into Nightmare Run. And I'm going to get you in to Chance the Rapper, okay? So, friends, go ahead and start calling me 502-795-1965 again. Call me so I can get you in a Nightmare Forest, Nightmare Run, and I'm going to make my way sure you get in to go see Chance the Rapper, okay? 502-795-1965, that's the number that you need, so you can call me, okay?
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0: So if I ever get Marissa on the line, Marissa, how you feeling today?
1: I'm doing good.
0: That is awesome. Listen, Marissa, I want to get you in. Balling all fall. And friends, I want to get you into Nightmare Forest, and I want to get you a chance to rap her. Only thing you got to do is answer this question. Are you ready?
1: I'm ready.
0: All right, here we go, Marissa. Balling all fall, but can you name me five artists from Chicago? Go. It's okay. 502-795-1965. Trying to get somebody in to go see Nightmare Force, Nightmare Run. Trying to get somebody to go see also Chance the Rapper, October 10th at O First's Paris Town Hall. 502-795-1965.

0: today?
1: I'm doing good.
0: That is awesome. Listen at me. I'm trying to make sure you ball off for the low, low, for the free. With Nightmare Forest tickets in with your chance to rap for tickets. Only thing you got to do is answer this question. Are you ready?
1: Yes.
0: All right, now here we go. Now, Miss Ebony, again, I want to make sure you get in so you can ball off all. But can you name me 5 artists from Chicago? Go. It's okay. It's okay. 502-795-1965. Call me if you think you know the answer to that question. 502-795-1965.

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Friends, I love when you text me your birthday shout outs. It'll give major shout out to all the Libras, but major happy birthday shout out to my girl Tiffany, okay? Tiffany, the CEO, the owner of A Miracle A Lemonade, to my girl, happy birthday. Make sure you turn it all the way up. I know she's turning it up. Baby, it's going to be for the whole rest of the month. I just want y'all to be ready, okay? So again, happy birthday goes out to my girl Tiffany.

0: Pretty ball up ball. And friend, I'm going to get you in a chance to rapper. Answer Nightmare for us. The only thing you got to do is answer this question. Are you ready?
1: Okay.
0: All right, here we go. Of course. Brittany, I want to get you in balling off ball, but can you name me five artists from Chicago? Go.
1: Five artists from Chicago.
0: It's okay. I appreciate it, friend. I appreciate you. 502-795-1965. I definitely always got what you need, but y'all just got to answer the question so I can get you what you need, friend. It be that easy. It could all be so simple. B96.

0: I'm feeling good. How you doing?
1: I am feeling amazing. Listen, IVA, I want to get you in to see Chance the Rapper, Nightmare Forest. The only thing you got to do, friend, is answer this question. Are you ready?
0: Yes.
1: All right, here we go. IVA, you balling all fall, but can you name me five artists from Chicago? Go.
0: Chance the Rapper, Dirt, Lil Herb, Treacy, Vince Staples, Vic Mensa.
1: IVA, you got your ball on fall with Nightmare Force and Chance the Rapper.
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1: I know it's right, and friends, that could be you, a winner. Tomorrow, same time, same place. Y'all know what we're going to do, okay? But coming up next, you do got that 5 o'clock traffic party with DJ The Beats International. DJ The Beats is about to bully your speakers. And don't forget, that 5 o'clock keyword is going to happen. And I got a little something-something for the babies in the 5 o'clock traffic party. They going to win some tickets, too. They deserve to go outside, too, okay? But anyways, friends, seatbelt on. Crank it up. And I pray you make it from point A to point B to point C, wherever you're going. Just make sure you make it there safe, okay? 5 o'clock traffic party up next, baby. V96.
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5: My name's Betty.
4: Betty, are you smarter than Young Jock?
5: I don't know. We gonna see. Let's see. What's up?
4: Well, baby, we gonna see.
6: Betty.
5: Oh, Lord.
6: What movie popularized the phrase by Felicia?
5: I'm gonna go with Friday for 100,
4: Shanika. You so cute. Oh, you so cute this morning.
6: You're so cute, girl. You jazzy. Now, congratulations, Betty.
4: Hey.
5: Clocky.
4: Betty.
5: I am smarter than your job. I'm about to go to work and tell everybody.
4: Oh, I knew it.
5: Oh, my
4: I
5: knew God.
4: It. Oh,
5: I'm
4: I'm
5: gonna be throwing that
4: wham
5: in a circle all day.
4: Ooh, wow.
7: Good morning, good people.
4: What we gonna do?
7: I tell y'all, man, y'all keep it locked. We're gonna have a good morning.
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10: 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That exit ramp is partially blocked with EMS and fire rescue on scene, so give yourself a couple of extra minutes to work your way through that. 65, extremely busy in between the river as you make your way down to Watterson Expressway, giving yourself about an extra 10 to 15 minutes worth of delays as you navigate through that construction zone. I'm Andy Bass with 502 Traffic.
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But also, friends, I love when you text me your birthday shout-out to friends. Happy 13th birthday goes out to Micah Miller. And happy birthday goes out to Carol King, Miss Cookie, okay? That is from Andre Miller as well, okay? So, friends, again, text me those birthday shout-outs, and I got you. 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Move.

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3: Normal rush hour delays in high gear throughout all of Louisville. Still got that construction zone on the eastbound side of 71. This is going to be in between 146 and 329, so give yourself that extra time to work your way through there. That's going on until about 9 o'clock tonight. Waterson Expressway exit ramp to 1447. Officials remain on scene of that earlier crash. Watch out for that. I'm Andy Bass with 502 Traffic.
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0: 10, girl, you a 10, girl, you a 10. 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

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The Young Jock for the Streets Takeover. See your favorite girl, Bella Brady, out to do friends. We got one more hour long, one more hour strong in friends. We got one Has to Go Wednesdays coming up. Inside of Bella's Daily Debate, one of these songs has to go. All right, coming up, three songs, V96.

0: 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Home the Young Jock when the streets take over. See your favorite girl, Bella Brady, out the noon. And for Renz, you already know what time it is. It is definitely time for One Has to Go Wednesdays. Now, how One Has to Go Wednesdays works is, friends, I'm going to give you two songs. One of these songs has to go. We got to get one of these songs up out of here. We ain't going to hear it no more for a long time, okay? So coming up first, we're doing it for the biggest bosses in charge. That's the biggest way that I could say this, okay? So, friends, first and foremost, are you getting rid of Rick Ross, Living Large?
1: Getting big, my dreams getting big, two-seater top down with an eight-figure, getting big, my money getting big.
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1: Said that I was winning, dreaming one day I would be Mr. Big.
0: You gotta get rid of one of them. 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

0: Which one are you getting rid of? 502-795-1965. Go ahead and call me. Let me know. Let me in. Because I definitely, and of course, it's kind of like, do you keep reusing the beat? Like, do we keep reusing the sample? But again, friends, are we getting rid of Living Large by Rick Ross or Mr. Big by A-Ball MJG? 502-795-1965.
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But breathe your, it was Wednesday, which means it's One Has to Go Wednesdays. You got to let me know which one of these Biggest Boss songs are we getting rid of. Are we getting rid of Living Large?

0: Or are you getting rid of 8 Ball MJG, Mr. Big?
1: Said that I was winning, dreaming one day I would be Mr. Big. They call him Mr. Big.
0: So, friends, which one are we getting rid of? Living Large by Rick Ross or Mr. Big by 8 Ball MJG? 502-795-1965. Go ahead and call me. You let me know. We got to get rid of one, though. V96.

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0: And friend, just like that, it's my time. I got to roll up out of her. Okay, I got to roll up out of her. And I will see you tomorrow. Same time, same place, starting at 2. We'll kick it all the way up until 7 o'clock tomorrow, friend. Listen, I don't know what it is about the when the cold weather runs through, like once the cool weather fall, like pulls up. Baby, I just be ready to really sit down. Like, y'all thought that I was sitting down in the summer. Baby, I can't wait to, like, go home and sit down. But I got to do a little something. But I think it's because, for one, the sun has not came out today. That is throwing me off. So, friends, listen, it's about to get that time where people are going to start getting depressed. So check on your strong friends. Check on as many people as you possibly can. This is the perfect time. It's not cold outside. You know what I'm saying? It's not too hot outside. Get your friends together and do something. You know, and you just never know what you and your friends are going through. Y'all may be going through the same thing. You just truly don't know because you haven't seen them, or when they're willing to talk, it's like real short because maybe y'all got kids, y'all got husbands, y'all got boyfriends, y'all doing this, you doing that. So again, friends, get your friends together and just do something. It don't matter what it is, okay? Y'all can go out to eat. Y'all can go over somebody's house and just chill out with a glass of wine. Just do something, friends. And to my guys, do the same thing, okay? Fellas, get the fellas together and pull up to watch some games somewhere. Pull up to the barbershop together. Just make sure y'all are getting outside too, okay? Do that for me. But again, go be good, go be great. Best version of yourself you can be. I'll catch you tomorrow, 2 o'clock, all right? B36.
1: Ongoing construction on 71 southbound in between 146 as you make your way to 329, going on until about 9 o'clock tonight for that routine maintenance. So give yourself that extra time. Working an earlier accident, and you're going to find this on 64 westbound, just a little bit past Quarry Road. It is still causing all sorts of slowdowns, especially on 64 and 265. I'm Andy Bass with 502 Traffic.
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Yo, it's your dog, One Take Timmy, Louisville Zone, a.k.a. Mr. Rap. And I'm with B96.5. 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
1: I just found out that I got a few more months to live. I got prostate cancer, and we caught it late, and I just was calling in to try to reach the stepdad of my baby mama. I'm trying to get my ex to get in the family picture.
2: That picture ain't gonna happen. Just picture it when you close your eyes, bro. You should have made better decisions. May God be with you, bro. But this is my family.
3: Young Jock in the Streets more to take over, talk about this date dilemma.
4: Thing is, I'm a dad too, man. And, you know, I knew I never wanted my kids to have a stepdad, so I did what I had to do.
5: At the end of the day, those kids are going to know who's there for them. If he do right as the bonus dad, he'll still be there later on in the life, and he'll be able to explain to them the meaning behind the picture. And this is one of those cases where they say it's really for the kids.
6: Okay, so I kind of respect him for going to him as a man, but if he really wanted to respect that man as a man, he should have never called him with this mess.

0: you a 10. Girl, you a 10, girl, you a 10, girl, you a 10. Girl, you a 10, girl, you a 10, girl, you a 10. Girl, you a 10, girl, you a 10, girl, you a 10.
1: 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This your girl, Shantae Wayans, and I am in your city here to bring nothing but laughter and great vibes. And you know, we're doing it with the number one station for hip hop. 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
1: It's Are You Smarter Than Young Jock?
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1: Only with Young Jock in the streets more than takeoff.
2: Who's on the line?
3: My name's Betty.
2: Betty, are you smarter than Young Jock?
3: I don't know. We gonna see. Let's see. What's up?
2: Well, baby,
3: what's
2: we gonna happen? See.
4: Betty.
3: Oh, Lord.
4: What movie popularized the phrase by Felicia?
3: I'm gonna go with Friday for 100, Shanika.
2: You so cute. Oh, you so cute this morning.
4: You so cute, girl. You jazzy. Now, congratulations, baby.
2: Hey.
3: Clocky.
2: Betty.
3: I am smarter than your job. I'm about to go to work and tell everybody.
2: Oh, I knew it.
3: Oh, my
2: I
3: God.
4: Betty.
2: Oh,
4: Betty.
3: I'm going to be throwing that whim in a circle all day.
2: Ooh, wow.
5: Good morning, good people.
2: What we going to do?
5: I tell y'all, man, y'all keep it locked. We're going to have a good morning.
6: Keep it locked right here.
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6: 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I'm going to take you when I get out the studio.